0: Hráme božsky.
1: Sometimes I feel like waterfall. Water runs still. There it goes up the hill. 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

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I say you look so fine that I really want to make you mine. 4, 5, 6, come on and get your kicks. Now you don't need

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I say you look so fine that I really want to make you mine. 4, 5, 6, come on and get your kicks. Now you don't need

Počúvate Sky Radio. One ticket, please. Well, I don't know if everybody's here. Hey, what's going on, man? Yeah. She's a...

I've heard people say that too much of anything is not good for you, baby. But I don't know about that. There's many times that we've loved and we've shared love and made love. It doesn't seem to me like it's enough.

take my hand and come with me, because you look so fine that I really want to make you mine. I say you look so fine that I really want to make you mine. 4, 5, 6, come on and get your kicks. Now you don't need

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I say you look so fine that I really want to make you mine. 4, 5, 6, come on and get your kicks. Now you don't need

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This is a sound that has the ability to bring people of all cultures and all walks of life together. This is a sound that will pick you up and land you in a place of euphoria.

press my nose up to the glass around your heart. I should have known I was weaker from the start. You'll build your wall.